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1: 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Meryl Streep, Anne Hathaway, Emily Blunt, and Stanley Tucci are back.
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4: 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Walk the dog. 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
4: 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Done. 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

0: Nation Radio's day two of our Best of British weekend for the bank holiday today. More classic British bands like Duran Duran later. Right, up next this morning though, perfect Sunday morning tune, Vanessa Carlton.
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0: 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Our rainy bank holiday continues in most parts. And Mariah Carey continues Sunday morning, plus the brilliant Lola Young and Messi on the way. Nation
1: 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Hugh Jackman stars in The Sheep Detective.
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0: Hello, good morning, Nation Radio. How are you today, this Sunday morning? It's Greg Burns here. Let's find out what's going on today. News and weather we're waking up to next, coming at 7.
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12: The top stories this hour. The government's announced plans to deal with a possible shortage of jet fuel caused by the war in Iran. They include allowing airlines to run fewer empty planes and also let them hand back takeoff and landing slots. Missing them currently carries a penalty. Travel expert Simon Corder explains why that's important.
13: If you look, for instance, at Lufthansa, 10 flights a day from London Heathrow to Frankfurt, with demand soft because people don't want to travel so much, it would be really sensible if they reduced that, say, to 8, which would also save aviation fuel.
12: We're told fuel supplies are being monitored daily. Donald Trump says he's reviewing a revised peace plan sent to him by Iran. Posting on Truth Social, the US president said he can't imagine the deal will be acceptable as they haven't paid a big enough price for what they've done to humanity and the world. He also told reporters in Florida there's a possibility the US could restart strikes.
14: If they misbehave, if they do something bad, but right now, we'll see. But it's a possibility that could happen, certainly.
12: Four people have been shot in Brixton in South London, including a 70-year-old. All are in hospital, where a 25-year-old in a life-threatening condition. No arrests have been made. A 19-year-old man's been charged with false communications relating to a bomb hoax, which affected a Peter Kay gig in Birmingham. The Utilita Arena had to be evacuated on Friday night after reports of a suspicious bag. Omar Majed's due in court tomorrow. Police in Essex have been given additional powers until this evening to disperse crowds after reports of a large-scale brawl in Southend. Around 30 young people were involved and two teenagers are in hospital. A 15-year-old boy has been arrested. And Ed Sheeran joined Ipswich players and staff in the dressing room to celebrate their return to the Premier League. They sealed automatic promotion on the final day of the regular championship season by beating QPR.
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Kids Nation Radio The Weeknd. Hello, good morning, how are you today? It's Greg Burns here with some Cameo after Taylor getting ready for her big summer wedding. Here's Opalite at Nation Radio.

0: Bank Holiday Weekend. Hello, good morning. It's Greg Burns here. Best of British, of course, day two for the Bank Holiday. And level 42 coming up. After a great song from The Corrs, I'll play you Breathless next this morning.
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0: Action Radio on a Sunday morning. It's Greg Burns here. Mentioned the Best of British Weekend, which kicks in properly from 10 this morning. I would say the Best of British X Factor has to be Leona Lewis. Still a huge world song. Bleeding Love is coming up next this Sunday morning. Nation
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0: good from the very talented Dermot Kennedy. On a Sunday morning at Nation Radio, how are you today? Hope your bank holiday weekend is going okay. It's Greg Burns here to find out how it's looking today. The news and weather next at 8. Nation
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7: The top stories this hour. Plans are being put in place to protect summer holidays as airlines prepare for possible jet fuel shortages. The Transport Secretary says the moves linked to the ongoing disruption caused by the war in the Middle East. Rules will be eased at airports and airlines will be able to move passengers onto different flights to avoid empty seats. Lucy Freeman from Edinburgh is planning a trip.
8: My holiday to Japan and New Zealand is coming up. There's been no issues with my flight so far. I'm not really worried about it. I care a lot more about the government working towards peace and putting effort into that rather than the concerns about fuel.
7: Meanwhile, Donald Trump says he's reviewing Iran's latest proposal to end the war. The US president also told reporters there's a possibility America could restart strikes. A teenager has been charged in connection with a bomb hoax at a Peter Kay show. The Utility Arena in Birmingham had to be evacuated 45 minutes into Friday night's set after a report of a suspicious bag. 19-year-old Omar Majed is due in court tomorrow. The Prime Minister is travelling to Armenia for talks at a forum set up in 2022 following Russia's invasion of Ukraine. The summit brings together leaders from both EU and non-EU countries aimed at strengthening European security. Canada is attending as a guest. Ipswich are heading back to the Premier League after winning a third promotion in 4 years. Their win over QPR on the final day of the regular championship season confirmed second place behind title winners Coventry. Goalscorer George Hurst says he'll never get tired of silencing their critics.
9: Everyone wanted us to fail and, you know, we've done it. And it was difficult, it was tough, it was not as smooth sailing as we would have liked. But who cares, we've done it, we're back in the Premier League and that's all that matters.
7: Players and staff celebrated in the dressing room with Ed Sheeran. In the Premier League, Arsenal boss Mikel Arteta says their 3-0 win against Fulham keeps the dream alive of securing an historic double this season, and Livingston are heading back down to the Scottish Championship.
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Hello, good morning. It's Greg Burns here, lining up Janet Jackson, a 90s banger for you today. CC Peniston, and finally coming up right now, remember when Pet Shop Boys got together with Dusty

0: if you're off to see Michael at the cinema this weekend, you won't see anything of Janet, not in the film. All right, this is Nation Radio, and here's the follow-up to Ordinary from the brilliant Alex Warren. Here comes Fever Dream.
1: How did

0: Nation Radio on a wet bank holiday weekend, sadly. It's Greg Burns here, right? It's the most talked about film of the year. You seen Michael yet? It has been confirmed. The sequel is going to pick up from where the first film left off. Being filmed comes out 2027. One of his biggest hits, Don't Stop Till You Get Enough, is coming up next this morning. Nation
1: 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The 60-somethings guide to getting out and about. Roll up a towel, book a paddleboarding taster session, travel there with your free bus pass, climb onto the paddleboard, climb back onto the paddleboard, repeat until you no longer need to climb back onto the paddleboard. Life begins at bus pass.
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Hope your bank holiday weekend is going okay so far. We were hearing rumours at the start of the year Erasure might tour this year. Apparently, all off. Don't want to do it. One of their big tunes, A Little Respect, coming after Chapel Row at Nation Radio. It's fun.

0: Nation Radio, good morning. For the bank holiday weekend, it's Greg Burns here. Two of our biggest and fastest rising stars coming before the retro years at nine this morning. Sam Fender and Olivia Dean, the brilliant Rain Me In. 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

0: Hits Nation Radio. So good. Sam Fender, Olivia Dean, and the brilliant Ray Meehan. All right, good morning. How are you today? Let's roll back the years, bring some memories to you on the retro years after the news and weather next at 9 this morning.
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15: The top stories this hour. The government's announced plans to deal with a possible shortage of jet fuel caused by the war in Iran. Ministers hope it'll prevent cancellations when a service has too many empty seats, but the Tories worry it'll cause, not prevent, disruption. Erin from Glasgow is heading on holiday soon.
16: It's been really stressful seeing all the stuff about the war in the news, and the price of fuel at the minute has been insane. So I'm really glad that something is finally being done about it.
15: We're told fuel supplies are being monitored daily. Meanwhile, Donald Trump says he's reviewing Iran's latest proposal to end the war. The US president also told reporters there's a possibility America could restart strikes. A 19-year-old man's been charged in connection with a bomb hoax at a Peter Kay show. The Utilita Arena in Birmingham had to be evacuated on Friday night. Omar Majid is due in court tomorrow. And the Miami Grand Prix has been brought forward by 3 hours because of thunderstorms forecast there. It's now at 6 p.m. UK time. World Championship leader Kimi Antonelli will start on pole.
17: Now for the news here in Wales. Fire services tell us they continue to deal with an increased risk of wildfires. Stats show a 275% increase in grass fires in Wales last year, with more than 2,000 started deliberately. Carl Williams is from Mid and West Wales Fire and Rescue.
18: Not leaving your litter around, barbecues get a bad rap. You get people doing wild camping. If they have a fire, they don't make sure that it's extinguished. When they leave, that could spread.
17: Popular Swansea attractions remaining closed this bank holiday. Blackpill Lido had been expected to reopen for the summer, but it's had to be postponed after thieves stole sprinklers. Football and Newport County have avoided relegation with 2 late goals at Barrow in League 2 in their final match. Cardiff City's League 1 season ended with a 5-4 defeat at Mansfield. Swansea finish 11th in the Championship after beating Charlton 3-1, and Wrexham miss out on the playoffs after drawing 2-2 with Middlesbrough. In rugby today, Dragons are in semi-final action in the European Challenge Cup at Montpellier.
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17: Cloudy for Sunday with some sunny spells, but showers too, which could be thundery and heavy at times. 17 Celsius the high. That's the latest. I'm Richard Murray.
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3: Right, let's go back to Gloria Estefan's brilliant 1, 2, 3. Johnny Hates Jazz, their second single, I Don't Want to Be a Hero. We'll start with this from

Action Radio. Hello, good morning. For the bank holiday weekend, the retro years with some 80s memories for you this morning. And let's roll it back to the Big O, Roy Orbison, You Got It.

0: weekend. Not the weather we'd be hoping for, but I hope you're making the best of it anyway. Some 90s memories coming up on the retro years as we roll back to Stereo MC, Step It Up. And let's go with Cher's Love and Understanding. It's coming next.
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And these are the retro years. What a great Sunday morning tune this is. 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

0: It's Nation Radio bringing some sunshine vibes on a not very sunshiny bank holiday weekend. All right, these are the retro years. Let's go mid-90s. You're going to love Coolio, Gangster's Paradise, and before 10, Hanson.
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0: Good morning, hope you're good. 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
21: The top stories this hour. Measures to give passengers and airlines more certainty about their summer flights are being outlined by the government. Among the plans, takeoff and landing slots could be handed back to avoid carriers getting penalties following concerns about a shortage of jet fuel due to the Iran war. Donald Trump says he's reviewing a revised peace plan sent to him by Iran. But speaking to reporters in Florida, the US president also said there's a possibility America could restart strikes.
0: If they misbehave, if they do something bad, but right now, we'll see.
21: Four people have been shot in Brixton in South London, including a 70-year-old. A 25-year-old's in a life-threatening condition. A teenager has been charged with false communications relating to a bomb hoax at a Peter Kay gig in Birmingham. The Utilita Arena had to be evacuated on Friday night after a report of a suspicious bag. And Shakira's performed in front of 2 million people at a free concert on Rio's Copacabana Beach. It follows a similar show by Lady Gaga last year.
10: Now for the news here in Wales. Welsh Fire Services tell us they're dealing with more and more deliberate grass fires. They responded to more than 2,000 last year. Carl Williams is from Mid and West Wales Fire and Rescue.
22: The key is getting people educated to understand we are in a warmer climate where there's the potential for drier spells, which can cause fires if you're a little bit irresponsible, really.
10: Visitors will have to wait a little longer to get into a popular Swansea attraction after thieves stole sprinklers from Blackpill Lido. It had been expecting to reopen for the summer this weekend. That's now been delayed. Football and two late goals at Barrow mean Newport County have avoided relegation from League Two. League One sees a 9-goal thriller for Cardiff's last game, the Bluebirds losing 5-4 at Mansfield. In the Championship, Wrexham's 2-2 draw with Middlesbrough means they miss the playoffs, and Swansea end the season in 11th place after a 3-1 win over Charlton. Rugby and Dragons have a semi-final in the European Challenge Cup this afternoon. They're at Montpellier.
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10: Cloudy for Sunday with some sunny spells but showers too, which could be thundery and heavy at times. 17 Celsius the high. That's the latest. I'm Richard Murray.
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26: Morning you, stick the kettle on and enjoy some great songs on Nation's Best of British Weekend. We've got Showman Robbie soon for you and the Sugar Babes. After Marty Pello and crew from

Sugar Babes and About You Now on Nation Radio's Best of British Weekend. We brought you Robbie Williams in there and Wet, Wet, Wet with Sweet Little Mystery. Three great songs from three fine British artists and bands. More from where they came from throughout the rest of today, and it's more of the best variety of hits here. Love this new Teddy Swims one. This is called Mr. Know-It-All.

0: Morning, love the video on YouTube. You might have seen it at some point of Jimmy Somerville, who just spots a busker performing that and goes and joins in. It's Small Town Boy on Nation. Make me a winner. 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

0: 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Been reading all about a lady who runs a cat rescue sanctuary from her home. She spent thousands of pounds neutering other people's cats as charities describe a surge in the number of pets needing help. Anna Mason, who runs the charity Anna's Rescue Centre in Cardiff, says the majority of the calls that she got were from people who just couldn't afford to keep their cats. So what a brilliant job that she's doing. True superstar. Well done, Anna. Stay here. 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

0: Olivia Rodrigo, that is called Drop Dead, playing here on Nation Radio. I'm Tony Shepherd. It's the best variety of hits playing around here. We'll update you with the headlines for 11 o'clock. And our theme across this bank holiday weekend is the best of British. Some of the best British artists and bands playing out loud, and more are on the way. Nation
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9: The top stories this hour. The Transport Secretary says plans to let airlines group passengers on fewer flights will stop last-minute cancellations. Heidi Alexander says she's spoken to airlines who assure her there's no current disruption to supplies of jet fuel as a result of the Iran war.
10: It is responsible for government to do sensible contingency planning to enable the airlines to be responsible right. in how they set their schedules so that people aren't dealing with a last-minute text saying okay. that you can't get your flight.
9: Two women have died while trying to cross the channel on a small boat. French authorities believe they were in their 20s and from Sudan. Sir Keir Starmer's urged his party not to repeat the Conservatives' mistake of descending into political infighting. The Prime Minister says Labour must be more united. His comments come amid speculation that his rivals are plotting a leadership challenge. And the Miami Grand Prix has been put forward by 3 hours because of thunderstorms forecast there. It's now at 6 p.m. UK time.
11: Now for the news here in Wales. Fire services tell us they continue to deal with an increased risk of wildfires. Stats show a 275% increase in grass fires in Wales last year, with more than 2,000 started deliberately. Carl Williams is from Mid and West Wales Fire and Rescue.
12: Not leaving your litter around, barbecues get a bad rap. You get people doing wild camping. If they have a fire, they don't make sure that it's extinguished. When they leave, that could spread.
11: Popular Swansea attractions remaining closed this bank holiday. Blackpill Lido had been expected to reopen for the summer, but it's had to be postponed after thieves stole sprinklers. Football and Newport County have avoided relegation with two late goals at Barrow in League Two in their final match. Cardiff City's League One season ended with a 5-4 defeat at Mansfield. Swansea finish 11th in the Championship after beating Charlton 3-1, and Wrexham miss out on the playoffs after drawing 2-2 with Middlesbrough. In rugby today, Dragons are in semi-final action in the European Challenge Cup at Montpellier.
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11: Cloudy for Sunday with some sunny spells but showers too, which could be thundery and heavy at times. 17 Celsius the high. That's the latest. I'm Richard Murray.
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14: Hope you're well this morning. Thank you so much for having us on. My name's Tony Shepherd and we've got our Best of British weekend playing now. Kajagoogoo, grab the hairspray. We're going to back comb after this from George Michael. It's Fast Love on Nation.

It's Freddie with Queen, Crazy Little Thing Called Love on Nation Radio. Tony Shepherd here with you. Thanks so much for having us on this morning. Thank you for getting in touch. I've got some great 80s requests, which I've got lined up for after midday today on our 80s takeover. So try and hang around for that. Superstar Taylor Swift is on after this from Miles Smith and Niall Horan. This is Drive Safe on Nation.

0: If you're just chilling around the house for your Sunday, don't forget you can ask your smart speaker to play Nation Radio Wales. 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

0: Rochford and Cuddly Toy on Nation Radio. If you fancy catching a movie across this bank holiday weekend, well, the big new one, of course, across town is The Devil Wears Prada 2, with that cast reunited, Emily Blunt, Anne Hathaway, Meryl Streep and Stanley Tucci in that one. 20 years after that iconic first movie, we have The Return, and it's getting some great reviews as well, so that's going to be the busy one across cinemas. For the kids, well, you've got the Super Mario Galaxy movie still going strong, and if you're a music fan, Michael, the Michael Jackson biopic, is showing as well. Make me a winner. 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

0: His album's absolutely brilliant. It's Bruno Mars, and that is I Just Might, playing here on Nation Radio. It's the best variety of hits and some fine 80s lined up, ready to go on Nation's 80s Takeover. And our theme this weekend is Best of British, so we'll get some great 80s tracks on from all corners of Great Britain after your headlines next. Nation
1: 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Stick to the shopping list. Stick to the shopping list. Stick to the...
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22: The top stories this hour. A major incident's been declared in Bristol after an explosion at a house. Two adults have died. Police are treating it as suspicious, but not as a suspected terrorist incident, and say they're not looking for anyone else in connection with the blast. The government's announced plans to deal with a possible shortage of jet fuel caused by the war in Iran. to protect summer holidays. Transport Secretary Heidi Alexander says they're giving airlines more flexibility. Ministers hope the measures will prevent cancellations, but the Tories worry it'll cause, not prevent, disruption. Erin's travelling soon and admits she has been worried.
0: It's been really stressful seeing all the stuff about the war in the news, and the price of fuel at the minute has been insane. So I'm really glad that something is finally being done about it.
22: Two women have died and three others are in a critical condition after trying to cross the English Channel from France. And Shakira's performed in front of 2 million people at a free concert on Rio's Copacabana beach. Follows a similar show by Lady Gaga last year.
1: Now for the news here in Wales. Welsh Fire Services tell us they're dealing with more and more deliberate grass fires. They responded to more than 2,000 last year. Carl Williams is from Mid and West Wales Fire and Rescue.
2: Key is getting people educated to understand we are in a warmer climate where there's the potential for drier spells, which can cause fires if you're a little bit irresponsible, really.
1: Visitors will have to wait a little longer to get into a popular Swansea attraction after thieves stole sprinklers from Blackpill Lido. It had been expecting to reopen for the summer this weekend. That's now been delayed. Football and two late goals at Barrow mean Newport County have avoided relegation from League Two. League One sees a 9-goal thriller for Cardiff's last game, the Bluebirds losing 5-4 at Mansfield. In the Championship, Wrexham's 2-2 draw with Middlesbrough means they miss the playoffs, and Swansea end the season in 11th place after a 3-1 win over Charlton. Rugby and Dragons have a semi-final in the European Challenge Cup this afternoon. They're at Montpellier.
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1: Cloudy for Sunday with some sunny spells but showers too, which could be thundery and heavy at times. 17 Celsius the high. That's the latest. I'm Richard Murray.
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24: 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Some great artists from across Great Britain. First up, here's the legendary Phil Collins. Two Hearts from the soundtrack of Buster playing now on Nation.

one of the nicest guys in the biz, Rick Astley. Whenever you need somebody on Nation's Best of British Weekend, fairground attraction with a perfect track. And it was Phil Collins just ahead of that with Two Hearts playing here on Nation Radio. 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So today is no exception. 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

0: Takati number Spagna and Call Me on Nation's 80s Takeover. Tony Shepherd here with you. Good afternoon. Thank you for making us part of your bank holiday weekend. There's a very catchy track from the Bee Gees, which I'm really looking forward to playing you. And classic Dionne Warwick, which has been requested by Natalie. I'll get that on for you, Nat, in the next 10. Stay here.
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Have us playing throughout the bank holiday weekend, and I guarantee it is a fine soundtrack around here. If you're off to see the Michael Jackson biopic this weekend, I've got a great track from his impressive back catalogue, which does feature in the movie. I'll get that on after this from Dionne Warwick. It's Heartbreaker here at Nation Radio on the 80s Takeover.

0: Loving these 80s here this afternoon across Wales at Nation Radio. More of my favourites coming up. Hopefully they'll be yours as well. Stick around here. The 80s takeover continues at Nation next. Nation
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0: Swing Out Sister and Breakout, rounding off our 80s takeover for this afternoon. More 80s through the week from midday. 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Celebrating the best of British across the weekend. So, more fine British artists, three big ones, back to back, play next. Nation
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0: So what it's all about this weekend, let's start off with Welsh Wonder Stereophonics. Rod Stewart, who celebrates his Scottish ancestry and England represented by All Saints, all coming up here at Nation.

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1: A few questions that I need to know. How you could ever hurt me so.

Saints and Never Ever. It was Rod Stewart and Stereophonics from all corners of Great Britain on our Best of British weekend. Tony Shepherd here with you with more of those kind of classics, more of the best variety of hits and the great new stuff as well, like this brand new song from Blue, co-written by Robbie Williams. Check this out, this is called Flowers.

0: 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Tony Shepherd here. 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

amazing reception from all kinds of generations when she popped out on stage during Sabrina Carpenter's set at the Coachella Music Festival just a wee while back. There is Madonna, Into the Groove on Nation Radio. And here comes Tom Grennan. This is How Does It Feel?

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0: It's No Ordinary Track. It's Alex Warren on Nation Radio. Thanks so much for letting me keep you company this afternoon. Stay here for more of our Best of British Weekend. More fine tunes. Then from 4, it's the Nation Network Chart Show with Foxy. And from 7 tonight, Beat Surrender with Steve Power. Have a good one.
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0: And it's 2 o'clock Sunday afternoon. Good afternoon, this is Mark Collins. We continue our Best of British Weekend with a lady who is Rochdale's second most famous singer.

There's a lady who started out as a model and then went into music thanks to the love of music from her father. Both her parents were Kosovo Albanians. Dua Lipa and New Rules. A bittersweet symphony from The Verve, and frontman of The Verve, Richard Ashcroft, is going to be appearing at many festivals throughout the summer. I'm looking forward to seeing him at the August bank holiday weekend. And we started with Lisa Stansfield. Yeah, I say Rochdale's second most famous singer because Dame Gracie Fields came from Rochdale. And the irony is Dame Gracie Fields' real name was Gracie Stansfield. Spooky. Good afternoon. Welcome to Sunday Afternoon. You're with Nation Radio. This is Mark Collins till

0: Tacey and the Sunshine Band on Nation Radio with Give It Up. And before that, the current song from Somber. I played you Home Wrecker. 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

0: 1978. There's ABBA on Nation Radio for this Sunday afternoon and Take a Chance on Me. Before that, I played you Broken Strings from James Morrison and Nelly Furtado. £250,000 up for grabs this week.
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0: was filmed outside the Carlton Hotel in Cannes, where all the major film stars stay for the Cannes Film Festival, which will be on later this month. Elton John with I'm Still Standing on Nation Radio, and before that from Canada, it was The Weeknd and Save Your Tears. 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

0: Good afternoon, this is Mark Collins on Nation Radio playing you Taylor Swift with The Fate of Ophelia. All weekend we've been showcasing our Best of British weekend. Three more great British artists to play you at 3 o'clock this afternoon as we wrap it up for Sunday, but we'll carry on Bank Holiday Monday. Nation
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0: And we wrap it up for a Sunday afternoon at 3 o'clock here on Nation Radio with songs coming up from Paul McCartney and Kim Wilde after...

What a way to end Sunday's edition of The Best of British this bank holiday weekend here on Nation Radio. Half of the greatest writing partnership in the history of rock and pop. Paul McCartney, of course, with Live and Let Die. Before that, Kim Wilde and her version of You Keep Me Hanging On. And we got into another hour of the best variety of hits with a band formed in Crawley in 1976 in West Sussex, The Cure and Friday I'm in Love. Good afternoon, this is Mark Collins. I'll be with you through till 4 o'clock. And then Foxy's here with the Nation Network chart show between 4 and 7 on Nation Radio.

0: Niall Horan with his Slow Hands, and before that, Messy from Lola Young on Nation Radio. Tonight, from 7 o'clock, after the Nation Network chart show, Steve Power will be here with Beat Surrender between 7 and 9. Every Sunday night, he takes you back to the days of New Wave, New Romantics, Punk, Two Tone and Ska. 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Beat Surrender, Steve Power will be hosting tonight from 7 till 9 here on Nation Radio.
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0: 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So rather than fly everybody back to the Caribbean, they did it in Solent. Oh, I bet there was a bit of a temperature difference there.
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0: Fine Young Carnival's version of the Buzzcocks hit Ever Fallen In Love With Someone You Shouldn't Have? Before that, it was Lizzo and About Damn Time on Nation Radio. If you're out in the car this Sunday afternoon and you are stuck in traffic, have a thought for the people who live on the A12 at Witham in Essex. Because the longest running roadworks in Great Britain are on this particular bridge on the A12 at Witham in Essex. Guess how long the roadworks have been there? Year? 2 years? No, 11 years. And locals have now been told that it could take another 12 months before the project is completed. Nation
1: 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Indeed presents hires you can't afford to get wrong, like payroll manager.
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0: It's a new song from a country artist from Alabama. She's called Ella Langley. Choosing Texas, her current song, and you heard it on Nation Radio. Thank you very much for your company for this Sunday afternoon. Dr. Fox is next with the Nation Network Chart Show. This Sunday, he's counting down the top tens from May of 1983, 1990, and 2001. That's next here on Nation Radio. It's what your Sunday afternoons were made for.
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0: Welcome along to Sunday afternoon, where we have 3 hours and 3 years and three brilliant top tens to get through between now and 7 o'clock. We're going to go back to 1983 and 1990, but we're going to start 25 years ago in 2001. Now, the September 11 terror attacks in America dominated the latter part of the year, but earlier, China joined the World Trade Organization and 12 European countries got ready for the launch of the Euro. And there were some really great movies this year. So, Monsters, Inc. was at 3, Lord of the Rings, Fellowship of the Ring at 2, but number 1, Harry Potter and the Philosopher's Stone.
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0: I've got an exciting top 10 biggest selling songs to play you and something from the number one album. But we'll start with a song that was getting all the airplay. And what a great song. Oh, the story of the teenage dirtbag from Wheatus. Welcome along.

rolled back 25 years to May 2001. The number one album then was Ash and Free All Angels, which was their third studio album. The band from Northern Ireland with a very cool name, officially formed back in 1992. But that very cool name reportedly was taken from the first word they liked in the dictionary. So now, you know, Ash, Free All Angels and There's a Star was the biggest album. Song getting all the airplay, Wheatus and Teenage Dirtbag with a brilliant top 10 ready to play for you. The Nation Network Chart Show. So into the top 10 we go with Play from Jennifer Lopez. Now, a little bit of background on this song. It was written by Christina Milian. Name sounds familiar. Finds Jennifer Lopez at a club where she pleads with the DJ to play her favourite song so she can dance the night away. Now, Christina Milian, whose professional singing debut was a year earlier on the Ja Rule hit Between Me and You, she provides the backing vocals. J-Lo, Play.

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1: I don't know how I let this happen.
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2: Say it wasn't you.
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0: wasn't it?
1: The biggest songs of May 2001 saw J-Lo on play at number 10. Gorillaz and Clint Eastwood at 9. It's called Clint Eastwood, by the way, because they use an instrument in the background called a melodica that Damon Albarn plays, and he thinks it reminded him a lot of the Clint Eastwood movie A Fist for the Dollars and the music they made for that. So now you know. Right, one above at number 8, Shaggy, It Wasn't Me, about a guy who gets caught cheating but denies it, although he's clearly guilty. Inspired by a comedy routine, I remember Shaggy telling me about this, by Eddie Murphy in the movie Raw, where he says, no matter what your girl accuses you of, never admit to anything, just say, it wasn't me, and don't offer any details. 1098 Sorted, coming up at number 7 from 25 years ago. It was an American boy band you may have forgotten about. Wait and see.
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We're back in May 2001 with O-Town. Yeah, remember them? They disbanded in 2003. They were formed out of a reality TV series called Making the Band in 2000. Anyway, Liquid Dreams was at 7, Depeche Mode and Dream On at number 6. And at number 5, it's a belter. Yeah, inspired by the Bhangra sound out of India, it was Timbaland and Missy Elliott and Get Your Freak On at 5.

0: It's the Nation Network Chart Show across the UK. I'm Neil Fox. We're back in May 2001 with Gabrielle Out of Reach at number four, written for the soundtrack of Bridget Jones's Diary, about a woman whose love interest is just out of reach, a theme in the film. And by the way, a fourth Bridget Jones film has recently been announced. Yeah, a fourth. Where are they going to go with this story? But the last one was so brilliant. Right, 10 to 4 is sorted. The three biggest selling songs from 25 years ago are on the way. There's a single fella, there are three American girls, and then there are seven boys and girls from the UK. It's a great pop top three. Dr. Fox, across
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0: The biggest songs of May 2001 saw Ronan Keating, Lovin' Each Day, at number three. It was the fourth and final single from his debut album, Ronan, which came out in 2000. One above at two, Destiny's Child and Survivor, inspired by the reality TV series of the same name where contestants vote each other off the island. A play on what happened to the group when they lost three members in 1 year and their associated drama was being compared to the show, wondering what group member would be the last one voted off. Right, 10 to 2 is sorted. But which boys and girls ended up at number one with one of the biggest selling songs of the year?
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0: Dream On. It was Depeche Mode at 6.
1: 5.
0: Yeah, Get Your Freak On, produced by Timbaland, Missy Elliott.
1: 4.
0: For the movie Bridget Jones's Diary, it was Gabrielle. And it's all out of reach.
1: 3.
0: Ronan Keating was Loving Each Day. Yeah, in the end, none of them survived. Destiny's Child, we're at

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1: Yeah, the song that topped the charts 25 years ago was one of the biggest selling songs of the year and ended up winning ITV's Song of the Year and winning the 2002 Brit Award for Best Single.

0: We've rolled the clock back to May 2001, and 25 years ago, S Club 7 had the biggest selling song. The song that was getting all the airplay was Teenage Dirtbag by Wheatus, the number one album, the third studio album by Ash. Free All Angels topped the album charts. Right, our look back to 2001 is sorted. Next, let's roll back 43 years to 1983.
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0: We're going to roll it back to 1983. The Cold War was getting chillier and the Americans were sending nuclear warheads over to Europe and to Greenham Common in this country. Sally Ride became the first American woman in space and the big movies, Flashdance, Terms of Endearment and Star Wars. The return.

Yeah, it's hard to believe that the songs we're about to play are all 43 years old. They are classics. Right, the top 10 biggest sellers are on the way. A track from the number one album is on the way, but we start with a classic from Toto and Rosanna getting all the airplay.

in May 1983. And there was a classic album at number one. Let's Dance. He was getting all dancey. David Bowie, and from it, Modern Love. The album was the 15th album by David Bowie, co-produced by Bowie and the legendary genius that was that is Nile Rodgers. Recorded in New York City, and the sessions feature players from Nile Rodgers' band Chic. And for the first time ever, David Bowie only sang on this album and played no instruments. Before that, getting all the airplay was Rosanna by Toto. Got its name from the actress Rosanna Arquette, who was dating Toto keyboard player Steve Porcaro at the time. He didn't write the song. It was written by Toto leader David Paich, who was always looking for good ideas for lyrics and certainly got it with this one. Rosanna, what an absolute classic. 43 years on, that and Bowie still getting as much airplay as ever. Right, airplay track sorted, album track sorted. Let's crank out a brilliant top 10. So here we go with the 10 biggest selling songs from 43 years ago. At number 10, Church of the Poison Mind by Culture Club, the lead single from their second and most successful album, Colour by Numbers. What an album. Got to number 2 in the UK, being kept off the top spot by another David Bowie song, Let's Dance, title track from that number 1 album, which is on its way.

0: We're back in May 1983. Culture Club, Church of the Poison Mind at 10. One Above at 9, David Bowie and Let's Dance, title track from his 15th album that was at number one on the album charts. And One Above at 8, a band who got their name from Anthony Burgess's novel and Stanley Kubrick's famous film A Clockwork Orange. It was the trio's biggest hit. Heaven 17, Temptation, was at number 8. Right, coming up at number 7, a band named after two cartoon strip detectives from the Tintin series. You probably know who I mean. They're on the way.
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9: This is the...

Our show, Foxy here. We're back in May 1983 with the Thompson Twins. We are Detective at number 7, named after two cartoon strip detectives from the French Tintin series. One above at 6, Galaxy, featuring Phil Fearon, who had moved to Britain from Jamaica in 1962, was in a band called Hot Wax, then he was in Candidate, and then they became huge with Galaxy. Ended up as one of the country's most successful music producers. They were at number 6, and one above at 5... I mean, what a classic track this is. It's Tears for Fears and Pale Shelter, written by lead singer Roland Orzabal, about being disappointed in a relationship. It's funny, it actually was released as a single in March 1982 under the title Pale Shelter, You Don't Give Me Love, but it failed to chart, weirdly. It was re-released in April 83 as the third single after they had released Mad World and Change from their debut album, The Hurting. Second time around, Pale Shelter was huge.

0: It's number one at the cinema in 2026. Back in May 1983, Michael and Beat It had the fourth biggest selling song, featuring the legendary Eddie Van Halen playing the guitar solo, who did it as a favour for Quincy Jones and never actually got paid. Well, unless you count the 2 6-packs of beer he insisted Quincy bought into the studio while they were recording. But that was it. The top three biggest selling songs from 43 years ago are on the way. They're all absolute 80s classics, with a British new romantic band at number one with such a brilliant song.
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8: So let's get into the three biggest selling songs from 43 years ago. Now, most singles, certainly back in the day, were part of an album. This single got released as a non-album single, went on to number 2 on the UK singles chart. It did end up getting incorporated into the band's EP called Fascination. It was the Human League at number 3.

0: We're back in May 1983. It's the Nation Network Chart Show. At three, it was the Human League, Keep Feeling Fascination. One above at two, it was F.R. David and Words, real name Eli Robert Fitoussi, a Tunisian-born French singer. He made this as a demo. Eventually, the demo was issued as a single, whereupon it ended up ascending the French charts and the charts the world over, where it went on to sell 8 million records across the world, topping the charts all around Europe and becoming an all-time classic. 10-2 is sorted, but which British band ended up at number one, and it was inspired by a rather platonic crush? You'll find out in just a mo.
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0: It was the Church of the Poison Mind from Culture Club.

0: their biggest song. It was Heaven 17 and Temptation.
1: Seven.
0: We are Detective, the Thompson Twins.
1: Six.
2: Dancing Tight.
0: Galaxy featuring Phil Fearon. Dancing Tight.
2: Hey girl, what do you say?
1: Five.
0: Second time round, it was a huge hit for Tears for Fears and Pale Shelter.
1: Four.
0: With a little help from Eddie Van Halen on guitar, it was Michael Jackson and Beat It.
1: Three.
0: Keep Feeling Fascination. It's the Human League.
1: Two.
2: Words.
0: Don't Come Easy. F.R. David.
1: The biggest songs of May 1983. This is the UK's greatest countdown. The nation.

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1: Yeah, the biggest selling song, an all-time classic. It's True and Spandau Ballet. Now, the lyrics for this song were inspired by a crush the Spandau Ballet's Gary Kemp had on Altered Images singer and Gregory's Girl star Claire Grogan. Now, Gary says, "I was infatuated with Claire Grogan. I met her on Top of the Pops, and at one point, I travelled up to Scotland to have tea with her and her mum and dad. Although my feelings were unrequited and the relationship was purely platonic, it was enough to trigger a song." Gary, what a song it was. At number one, it's True.

0: So a gorgeous song inspired by an unrequited crush ended up as the biggest selling song back in May 1983. Spandau Ballet and True were topping the charts. Song getting all the airplay 43 years ago, the brilliant Rosanna by Toto, also about a crush, with Rosanna Arquette. And the number one album was Let's Dance by David Bowie, his 15th studio album. So, a look back to 83 is sorted. Let's roll forward to 1990 in just a minute.
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0: Yeah, 3 hours, 3 years, three brilliant top tens. We've been back to 83. We've been back to 2001. Now we head on back 36 years to 1990, the end of the Cold War and the reunification of Germany. Nelson Mandela is released from prison. Iraq invades Kuwait, leading to Operation Desert Storm. And some brilliant movies to cheer us up. There was Ghost, there was Pretty Woman, and there was Home Alone as well.

across the UK with the Nation Network Chart Show, where we're back in May 1990 right now, and the number one album, Only Yesterday by The Carpenters, a greatest hits compilation by Richard and his sister Karen. Now, he's still around. Sadly, Karen passed away in 1983. This album, though, timeless, ended up at number one on the album chart for 7 weeks. Before that, getting all the airplay, The Happy Mondays and Step On, a cover of a John Conger song called He's Gonna Step On You Again, which originally came out back in 1971 and was given a very brilliant treatment by the awesome Happy Mondays. Airplay track sorted, album track sorted, and a top-notch top 10 is on the way. The Nation Network Chart Show. Well, I hope you're having a nice Sunday afternoon. We hit the top 10 from 36 years ago with a song all about finding inner peace. Or as they describe it, a little bit of ghetto heaven. Right, at 10, back in May 1990. You remember this brilliant song?

0: We've gone back 36 years. And the 10 biggest selling songs from May 1990, Family Stand, Ghetto Heaven 10, Heart, All I Wanna Do Is Make Love To You at 9, One Above at 8, still touring, still brilliant, Soul to Soul, A Dream's a Dream, successful all over Europe, reaching number one in many countries, top 10 in about 15 others as well, won 2 Grammy Awards, been nominated for 5 Brits, and if you get a chance to go see them live, you will not be disappointed. 1098 is sorted, coming up at number 7. Right, a production team out of Germany called Snap with their biggest song.
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16: Reliving the biggest songs of the 80s, 90s and noughties.

Biggest songs of May 1990 saw Snap the Power at number 7, which was the first rap-based track to ever hit number 1 in the UK, just for the record. One above at 6, UB40, their version of Kingston Town, which was a 1970 song by reggae legend Lord Creator about Kingston, Jamaica. They covered it in 89, released it as a single in early 1990. It became the group's 6th top 5 hit on the UK singles chart. Right, one above at number 5. Such a massive dance record, this. The Adventures of Stevie V were an English dance music act who had 4 UK top 75 hits in the 90s. This one, though, was by far their most successful. Ended up at number 2 in 1990. By May, it was down to number 5. The Adventures of Stevie V and Dirty Cat.

0: Gone back to May 1990. There's a great story behind this song. Adamski and Killer was at number four. He recorded it as an instrumental, then went looking for a singer. He met a fella called Seal Henry Samuels in a club. They got talking, they became friends. Seal Henry Samuels says, "I'm a singer." So they ended up writing the lyrics for this, and then he recorded it in one take and became famous, of course, as Seal, not Seal Henry Samuels. The rest, of course, is history. But the song doesn't have Seal credited. It's just Adamski and Killer. 10 to 4, Soldier, the top three biggest selling songs from 36 years ago are on the way, with an absolute classic at number one. All I'm going to say now is, strike a pose.
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0: Nation Network Chart Show with Alana Miles and the song all about Elvis. Black Velvet was at number 3, one above at 2. The sixth and final single from her debut album, which was called Forever Your Girl, it was Paula Abdul and Opposites Attract. 10-2 is sorted, an absolute classic at number 1. Are you ready to strike a pose?
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0: Written by legendary super producer Mutt Lang. It was Heart and All I Wanna Do.
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0: Massive all over Europe, still touring soul to soul, A Dream's a Dream.
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0: Paula Abdul, and Opposites Attract.
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0: Right, Madonna was topping the charts back in May 1990, but it was all down to her best friend called Debbie Mazar. She first noticed this Vogue craze when they were out clubbing. She was fascinated by the way these men would strike a pose while holding their positions in strange positions. She told Madonna they thought it would make a great song. So Madonna goes along to a New York producer called Shep Pettibone, who she had recently begun working with, and they wrote the song together. Now, he was a DJ at the Sound Factory in New York,

0: Vogue. I did promise you a brilliant top 10 from May 1990. Madonna and Vogue ended up as the biggest selling track. The one that was getting all the airplays, Step On Happy Mondays, number one album, and it stayed there for 7 weeks. The greatest hits of the Carpenters, which was called Only Yesterday.
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morning, 10 past 7. Hope your weekend's going well. Bank holiday Monday tomorrow. Let's wallow on the nostalgia this evening of 1977 with Mink DeVille, The Stranglers and the Boomtown Rats. Good evening. I'm Steve Power. This is Beat Surrender. Like-minded ears, rose-tinted headphones as we play you some of the simply best songs ever made. Anything from around 77 through to about 87, 88. Going to play you a selection of absolute top quality tunes tonight. The Cure on the way after The Cult on Beat Surrender on

0: 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It's Beat Surrender. I'm Steve Power. Thank you for choosing us this evening. If it's your first time in, hope you're enjoying the tunes. Hey, we're only a little way in. We've got tons of time together between now and 9 o'clock every Sunday evening from 7. 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

Order, who, along with Joy Division, have been set up to be inducted into the Rock and Roll Hall of Fame in November in Los Angeles. The chances of New Order and Peter Hook talking, though, minimal. Absolutely minimal. Before that, Fade to Grey, Visage. We played you She Sells Sanctuary from The Cult earlier. Now just Sanctuary from New Music. What a tune. This is Beat Surrender on Nation.

0: Open Your Heart from the Human League. 1983 is where we're heading off to at 8 o'clock this evening on Beat Surrender on Nation. Three classics from that year. And if you've got a favourite year you'd like to hear three from, let us know some selections. Drop me a WhatsApp, 07740938500. We'll stick it in the Tupperware box on a post-it note, and 1 week it'll just rise to the top on Nation.
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if you were around at the time, that was just one of those albums that was for the cool kids. Penthouse and Pavement from the album of the same name, Heaven 17. And Life in Tokyo from Japan, playing on Beat Surrender on Nation. Evening. Hope you're having a good weekend. Hope we're rounding off this part of it ahead of the bank holiday in style. Skids now on Nation.

0: Sloy Carl of the Commotions, Lost Weekend on Nation Radio's Be Surrender. Thank you for choosing us this evening. We've got a Facebook page, actually. 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And we're heading back to 1983 next on Nation's Be Surrender.
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0: 8 o'clock Sunday evening. Hope your weekend is going well. Here come three from 1983 now. Starting from the album White Feathers, the follow-up to Too Shy on Nation.

1983 was the year. Sweet Memory from the Bell Stars was the follow-up to Sign of the Times. War Baby from Tom Robinson, so good to hear that again. And Kaju Goo Goo with their follow-up to Too Shy, and that was U2BR. If you've got a favourite year from the Beat Surrender era that you'd like to hear songs from, send us, I don't know, half a dozen of them, and we'll pick out three one Sunday evening. All you need to do is go to either nationplayer.com or the Nation Player app, or you can actually WhatsApp me, 07740938500. Tell us the songs and we'll do the rest one Sunday evening. It's Nation Radio. Good evening. Hope your weekend is good. XTC now, making plans for Nigel on Nation.

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Nation Radio, Beat Surrender with Soft Cell and What and Love's Great Adventure from Ultravox. Now, Town Called Malice Jam was a double A side. The other side was Precious. Didn't get as much play at the time, although pretty big in the clubs. And if you're around at the time, like I was, you'll remember that had certain similarities to Papa's Got a Brand New Pig Bag by Pig Bag. And it was only later in 1998 that Weller himself was to admit that he'd actually used that song as part of the inspiration for this.

0: Greggy Bellitti and Would Be Zonnation. Before that, it was Precious from The Jam. So good to hear that again. And if you got a favourite for a future week, why not just drop me a WhatsApp right now? It's 07740 938 500. This is Steve Power. Thank you for choosing us this evening. On the way next, Susie and the Banshees, and also a little known classic from Modern English.
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Tootsie and the Banshees and Spellbound on Nation. Do you remember Modern English? I Melt With You everywhere at the time on compilation albums, but never had the chart success it deserved. Gonna slow things down with our traditional end of evening slowy on the way after the Pet Shop Boys on Beat Surrender on Nation.

Pet Shop Boys on Nation Radio's Be Surrender, an opportunity. 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Mark Franklin has chilled 80s after 9 tonight, but that... nice conduit into your next 2 hours of fab songs on Nation Radio comes from the Bluebells. 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

0: Bluebells, I'm Falling On Nation. Thank you for listening this evening. If you missed any of the show or you just want to listen to the whole thing again anytime you fancy, you'll find it on the Listen Again section on the Nation Player app or at nationplayer.com, along with a few previous weeks as well. Short 80s on the way next. Have a good week.
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18: 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Thank you, as always. 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

Michael, the movie is currently showing in cinemas around the world. Have you seen it? It's breaking all sorts of box office records. To make the film, it cost just under $200 million. So far at the box office, it's taken $424.8. Incredible. There's Man in the Mirror from the man himself, sounding great on Nation Radio's Chilled 80s. Up next tonight, Roxy Music. This is Jealous Guy.

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That sounded great tonight on Nation Radio, Christopher Cross and Sailing. It's chilled 80s. We are on until 11 tonight. Hello, I'm Mark Franklin. Hi, Marie. Thank you for your message via nationplayer.com this week. You asked to hear this. Baby, Can I Hold You from Tracy Chapman.

One Hit Wonders from 1987. The band are called Bourgeois Tag, and that song is I Don't Mind At All. And you heard that on Nation Radio's Chilled 80s. And now, Janet Jackson.

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Simply Red, Every Time We Say Goodbye on Chilled 80s from Nation Radio. By the way, just a heads up, from next week, we're having a little bit of a refresh around here. Over the last few weeks, I've had quite a few messages from people saying it'd be really great if we could hear some songs from the 90s as well as the 80s. So we've been having a little tinkering behind the scenes, and you know what? We think we can make that work. So next Sunday from 9, Chilled Nation. Best chilled hits of the 80s and 90s. I'm really looking forward to doing that for you. Here's Lionel Richie, and this is Penny Lover.

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16: 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Welcome to hour number two of the Bank Holiday Weekend Chilled 80s. And here's Pat Benatar. We Belong.

0: Nation Radio's Chilled 80s, playing Marillion's Lavender. What a tune that is. This weekend's surprise song on the way at about 10:30. A song that you may not have heard before, not heard for a while, or have completely forgotten about. Next tonight, Neil Diamond, Love on the Rocks.
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This is Nation Radio's Chilled 80s. Good evening, I'm Mark Franklin. That was Bucks Fizz. And now those days are gone. Time now for this weekend's surprise song. It's where I dig out something I think you will not have heard for a while. You may have completely forgotten about it, or you have never heard it at all. This was a moderate hit in 1986. Rosie Vailor and Magic Smile.

1982, Chicago, and Hard to Say I'm Sorry on Nation Radio's Chilled 80s. Before that, it was this weekend's surprise song. I played you Magic Smile by Rosie Vailor. Hope you enjoyed hearing that. I'm Mark Franklin. What a tune this is. Poison. Every rose has its thorn on Nation. We've

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Julia Fordham, and Where Does the Time Go? Our penultimate tune on this weekend's Chilled 80s at Nation Radio. I'm Mark Franklin. If you missed me talking about this earlier on from next Sunday, bit of a change around here. Chilled 80s becomes Chilled Nation, and between 9 and 11, you'll hear the best chilled songs of both the 80s and the 90s, and I cannot wait. Enjoy the rest of your bank holiday weekend. Our final song this evening is from Linda Ronstadt and Aaron Neville. This is Don't Know Much.

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11: 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Or call 037 23 807 931. Cause a charge at standard rate. Don't miss out. Lines close at 5 p.m. next Wednesday. Over 18s only. All the rules for this network competition are on our website. Enter now. And win a life-changing amount next Wednesday. 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

0: Angela J, A Breakfast is on Nation Radio weekdays from 6, the best way to start your day across Wales, with the Mind Masher after 7. And Angela will let you know what's happening across Wales this week, only here at Nation Radio.
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1: The 60-somethings guide to getting out and about. Roll up a towel, book a paddleboarding taster session, travel there with your free bus pass, climb onto the paddleboard, climb back onto the paddleboard, repeat until you no longer need to climb back onto the paddleboard. Life begins at bus pass.
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1: 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Other activities are available. 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